quite a bit of music was going on in my family. My uncle, my mother, my sister, and I've got cousins. My mother played piano. She played for churches. And also she played guitar. My uncle played guitar and banjo. My sister played piano and song. As far as I can remember, I do have a cousin still running around here playing guitar, which she is my favorite, Nick.

0: And your husband was Jimmy Stewart, right? That was his name?
1: Mm-hmm.
0: Where'd y'all meet? He was a trumpet player.
1: Yes.
0: Where'd y'all meet? How'd you come to meet him?
1: Well, I met him right after he left Bobby Bland's band. He was his arranger and trumpet player. He's from Little Rock, Arkansas. And he came to Nashville to live. He used to live on Herman Street. And he's helped a lot of guys in Nashville to go out in the field and work in the music. Arrangers, trumpet players, teachers, instructors. I can name quite a few that he have helped. The band from Muscle Shoals, Alabama. Most of those guys came up under him.
0: The studio guys?
1: Yes.
0: Down there, Muscle Shoals? Mm-hmm,
1: yeah. Calloway, Abram Varnell, Freeman, drummer. And Johnny Jones, he has worked side by side with Jimmy quite some time ago. He used to live in our house. And they used to get together, write music. And he played also at the New Era Club.
0: Oh, okay.
1: That's when it was on the corner of 12th and Charlotte. Yes, you don't know.
0: And then he was your band leader for a while, and you said it was a young Jimi Hendrix and young Billy Cox was in the band. At the time, was the early 60s?
1: Yeah. You're telling me? Yeah, that was some time ago also. Young Billy Cox used to also live in the house with Jimmy Stewart. This before I came along to get with Jimmy. But Billy Cox lived there, and he helped Billy Cox a whole lot out, showed him the ropes and showed him a lot about his bass playing and what have you. Also, he played in the band with Jimi Hendrix. Somehow or another, they didn't agree on the music because really, Jimmy was so far advanced in his music to what Jimi Hendrix was playing was just advanced as much as Jimmy's. Now these are two Jimmy's I'm talking about, Jimi Hendrix and Jimmy Stewart. So I would say two geniuses crashing together there, you know. But they played together at Club de Morocco.
0: What was Jefferson Street like back then? I hear a lot about it, you know.
1: Jefferson Street was a great street. We had a string of nightclubs. We had Club de Morocco. Adam Bo Sam was a big figure there also. And then you had another piano player that played upstairs at de Morocco. His name was Rudy. He was great too. He sung and played. Also, you had another club called Price's Dinner Club. That was out a little further towards TSU. He had a little club room in the back. And I helped him name that club room called the Green Door. And I never forget this particular evening. I used to work for Price. And Fat Domino's came there. He had a pink and blue Cadillac. And Price had an old upright piano in the back there. And Fat went back there and played that piano. And Earl Price was just thrilled to death because Fat Domino's had played that piano.
0: People like James Brown or Otis Redding or any of those folks, did they ever travel through there, play through there at any time? Earlier in their careers?
1: Otis Redding played right here, this place which is the Elks Lodge now.
0: So you play here at the Elks?
1: It was the Club Baron first. Otis Redding played at Club Baron here on Jefferson Street. Little Richard also played here. And Bobby Bland have played here also. I remember he come one time and rehearsed for one of his records. I think that Turn On Your Love Light, that's when he recorded that. They rehearsed right here in this building.
0: Wow.

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I'm not worried. 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

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I teased at life as if it were a foolish game, the way the evening breeze

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2: 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And all you farmers' wives, doing your best.

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I just can't wait to get on the road again. The life I love is making music with my friends.